It's just saying, we are in desperation. We need to reach this generation. We are speaking louder than before. I want you guys to stand with me and declaring that we're going to show this nation the love of Jesus Christ.

0: Come on, put your hands together. Give the Lord some praise tonight. Hallelujah. That's a business.
1: Horas e 59 minutos.